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words mean I am a truthful man from the land of the palm trees. And before dying, I want to share these poems of my soul. My poems are soft green. My poems are also flaming crimson. My poems are like a wounded fawn seeking refuge in the forest. The last verse says, come.

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This week we're featuring September One Hit Wonders from 1955 through 1985. A One Hit Wonder is a combination of artist and song that scores big in the U.S. Billboard Top 40, but never repeats the achievement again. And just coming off a number 30 charting hit in September 1979, Oh Well, The Rockets, a rock band from Detroit, founded by guitarist Jimmy McCarty and drummer Johnny B. Badnajek, both former members of the group Mitch Ryder and the Detroit Wheels. The band reached their pinnacle of success in 1979 with the top 40 hit, a cover of Fleetwood Mac's song, Oh Well, and they had an appearance on the TV show The Midnight Special. In 2013, the first studio release in 30 years. Four-song extended play was made available on iTunes. In August of 2014, the Rockets played their last gig. Moving forward with more September One Hit Wonders between the years 1955 through 1985. Coming in at number 9 in September of 1977, Smoke from a Distant Fire. The Sanford Townsend Band, featuring Alabama keyboardist Ed Sanford, he's from Montgomery, Alabama, and Johnny Townsend from Tuscaloosa, Alabama. Well, the band supported the success of the song by opening for Fleetwood Mac on the Rumors Tour, as well as concerts with the Marshall Tucker Band, Charlie Daniels, Jimmy Buffett, Foreigner, Heart, and many, many others. Well, the band's follow-up albums were significantly less successful. Sanford and Townsend returned to their careers as session musicians and songwriters. In 2008, John Townsend formed the Towler Townsend Band with Dan Towler.

beautiful Sunday. Coming in at number 15 in September 1972, that's Daniel Boone, also known as Peter Lee Sterling. He's an English pop musician from Birmingham, England. 1972, Boone was the recipient of the Most Likeable Singer Award from Rolling Stone magazine. Boone has continued his career as a composer since the 70s, but he never charted on the top 40 again. Hey, be sure to like and follow Dan Swinney's One Hit Wonders page on Facebook for all your One Hit Wonder trivia comments and requests. A big thanks to everybody that likes the page. Moving forward with a number 22 charting hit in 1970, Neanderthal Man. That's Hot Legs, a short-lived English band that lasted until 1971. The band consisted of Eric Stewart, Kevin Godley, Lal Cream, and, for a brief period, Graham Goldman. After the success of their only hit, they went on vacation instead of touring to promote the song, and, well, when they returned all relaxed and ready to go, the song had already gone off the charts. That spelled the end for the group. In 1972, the band was relaunched as 10cc.

0: Let's take a look at some of the September news that happened between the years 1955 and 1985. September 8th, 1974, a month after resigning the presidency in disgrace as a result of the Watergate scandal, Richard Nixon was granted a full pardon by President Gerald Ford for all offenses committed while in office. September 9th, 1976, longtime leader of Communist China, Chairman Mao Zedong, died. As a Chinese revolutionary soldier and statesman, he had proclaimed the People's Republic of China in 1949 in Beijing. September 13, 1971, state police and National Guardsmen stormed Attica Prison in New York State, ending a five-day prisoner's revolt. 31 prisoners and 11 guards were killed. September 14, 1960, the Organization of Petroleum Exporting Countries, called OPEC, was formed by representatives of oil-producing countries meeting in Baghdad. September 14, 1975, Elizabeth Ann Seton became the first American saint. And September 14, 1982, Princess Grace of Monaco died following an accident in which her car plunged off a mountain road in Monte Carlo. Her daughter Stephanie, also in the car, survived and was treated for shock and bruises. Princess Grace, Grace Kelly, was a Hollywood actress who met Princess Rainier III of Monaco during filming of the Hitchcock film To Catch a Thief. She then gave up a successful acting career and married him in 1956.
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number 32. In September of 1969, Did You See Her Eyes? That's The Illusion, a psychedelic hard rock band from Long Island, New York. During their existence, the band toured extensively throughout the United States, opening for various acts including The Who, The Allman Brothers, The Jimi Hendrix Experience, Chicago, and Sly and the Family Stone. Unfortunately, that was their peak. They faded away by 1972. Hey, if you missed part of the show today, you can go to onehitwondersds.com. 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Now you can make One Hit Wonders part of your day all week long. Moving forward with another One Hit Wonder from September. Squeaking in at number 37 in September 1967, Blues Theme. It's Dave Allen and the Arrows. Well, Dave Allen is a guitarist from the San Fernando Valley in Southern California, best known for his work on soundtracks to various teen and biker movies in the 60s. Allen's backing band is almost always the Arrows, although the Arrows have never had a stable lineup. Their big hit was the opening theme for the biker movie The Wild Angels in 1967. They also recorded and wrote other biker movie soundtracks over the next few years, including Devil's Angels, Thunder Alley, and The Born Losers. Beginning with the Loud, Loose, and Savage album in 1994, Allen revived his career. Allen still enjoys a strong cult following and continues to record and play concerts sporadically to this day.

Coming in at number 17 in September of 1963. The Kind of Boy You Can't Forget. That's the Raindrops. A pop group from New York. The group's name, the Raindrops, was inspired by the song of the same name by Dee Clark in 1961. Well, not much of a story here. They broke up in 1965. Moving forward with more September one-hit wonders charting at number 5. In 1962, Party Lights. Claudine Clark, an R&B musician. She was born in Macon, Georgia, but grew up in Philadelphia and began recording in 1958. She faded away by the mid

The Three Bells. That's the Jimmy Brown story. A number 23 charting hit in September 1959. That's Dick Flood, a singer, songwriter, entertainer, and environmentalist. In the mid-50s, he was part of the duo The Country Lads and made regular appearances on CBS's The Jimmy Dean Show. Well, his songs have been recorded by Roy Orbison, Anita Bryant, Billy Grammer, and the Wilburn Brothers. In 2015, Flood was inducted into the Atlantic Country Music Hall of Fame. Moving forward with a number 6 charting hit in 1957, Mr. Lee. That's the Bobettes. This is a personal favorite of mine. They were an R&B girl group originally formed in East Harlem, New York in 1955, and they were first known as the Harlem Queens. With their only hit, they became the first girl group to release a number 1 R&B hit that also made the top 10 Billboard Top 40 charts.

0: looking at some of the September TV shows through the years between 1955 and 1985. Gunsmoke, a TV Western drama series. Now, the stories take place in and around Dodge City, Kansas during the settlement of the American West. Central character is lawman Marshal Matt Dillon, played by James Arnaz. When it was aired in the UK, the show was initially titled Gun Law. The TV series ran for 20 seasons from September 10th, 1955, all the way to 1975. Bonanza, an American Western TV series that ran on NBC from September 12, 1959 to January of 1973. Now, lasting 14 seasons and over 400 episodes, Bonanza is NBC's longest-running Western and ranks overall as the second longest-running Western series in U.S. network television behind CBS's Gunsmoke. The Dean Martin Show. Not to be confused with the Dean Martin Variety Show. That's a TV variety comedy series that ran from September 16, 1965 to 1974. It was broadcast by NBC and hosted by entertainer Dean Martin. The theme song to the series was his 1964 hit, Everybody Loves Somebody. Well, here's a clip from the opening of Dean Martin's very first show in 1965.
1: Everybody loves somebody sometime. Everybody falls in love somehow.
2: You know, there's no point in singing the whole song. You might not buy the record. If your picture looks a little out of focus, that's the way you look to me, too. I'll tell you that. Now, you know I'm getting tired already? No, don't laugh. I got a whole season to do an to do this NBC show, and they ain't taking any chances. I want you to know that this is going to be a family show. The kind of a show where a man can take his wife and kids, his father and mother, and sit around a bar and watch. Now, don't go away. You wait here. I got to kill a minute while some fella comes out here to tell you all about tonight's show. But I asked him to hurry. I'll be right back, okay?
3: September

I Just Don't Understand. Number 17, September 11th, 1961. It's Anne Margaret, a Swedish-American actress, singer, and dancer. Her singing and acting career spans five decades, starting in 1961. Well, initially, she was billed as a female version of Elvis Presley. As an actress, Anne Margaret is best known for her roles in Bye Bye Birdie in 1963, Viva Las Vegas in 64, Grumpy Old Men in 93, and Grumpier Old Men in 1995. She's won five Golden Globe Awards and has been nominated for two Academy Awards, two Grammy Awards, a Screen Actors Guild Award, and six Emmy Awards. In 2010, she won an Emmy Award for her guest appearance on Law & Order Special Victims Unit. Moving forward down the stretch here with a number one smash international hit, Harper Valley PTA. This is in September 1968, Jeannie C. Riley, country music and gospel singer born and raised in Stamford, Texas. She's best known for that 68 country and pop hit. The song earned her the Grammy Award for Best Female Country Vocal Performance and the Country Music Association Single of the Year Award. Riley also became one of the few country artists ever nominated in the major pop Grammy categories of Best New Artist and Record of the Year. Well, the song spawned a 1978 film and a 1981 TV series, both titled Harper Valley PTA, starring Barbara Eden. In the 1970s, she became a born-again Christian and began recording gospel music.

number 26. In September of 1969, that's Birthday, the Underground Sunshine. You recognize that tune. It was a Beatles song, but they never released it as a single, so the Underground Sunshine did. They're from Montello, Wisconsin. After a couple of failed follow-up songs, they broke up in 1970. Well, that's going to do it for us. We're going to close things out with a number 39 song squeaking in 1971, KG. That's the Nightlighters. Originally formed in 1963 in Louisville, Kentucky. They were the band that played The Crawlers with Chicago artist Alvin Cash on his 1964 one-hit wonder instrumental song called Twine Time. After adding more musicians in the end of 71, they changed their name to New Birth. In 1972, the reorganized group reached the Billboard Top 40, reaching number 35 with their cover of I Can Understand It. They performed on and off through the 70s and early 80s, then they split up and faded away. Well, thanks for tuning in to Dan Swinney's One Hit Wonders. We'll keep marching through the history of One Hit Wonders next time. Until then, you have a great week.